think about the generations and to say we want to make it a better place for our children and our children's children so that they know it's a better world for them and think they can make it a better place.

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1: Are you ready?
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5: 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Get now. Ready for the best in classical house music in the next hour. Let's relax, feel the groove, and dance to the beat, start the party together, and enjoy the music with DJ Lord, aka Mr. Moon.

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So feel the rhythm, feel the dance, and enjoy the groove. Let your body move.

0: Thanks a lot for listening to the house music show of DJ Lord, aka Mr. Moon. I hope you felt every beat and enjoyed the music. Keep the energy in your heart. Take these good vibes with you. And remember, music brings us together. Goodbye.
1: Hey, look. 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